crows are Joan Grigion. Who dares the only shine? It never wrong. Ubatala, Elegua, Ugunio Maya, Shango Oshunoya, Seven African Power. Shadows rule the spirit kingdom. The meat world don't know when we come. Once the throne was high on Babylon, no one could see where we were coming from. Black cat bone from the seven sister bayou. Dead man. From the barren Samadhi, Gede in his coffin, sex and death.

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0: Father. 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Naturally, we were easy on him. One of our friendly counselors gave him a donut and told him to stick closer to church-oriented social activity.
1: Des portes de Lyon, au sud de Mâcon.
2: Calade, ma radio. 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